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6: So when you get to the corner of Smith and Orchard, you're going to want to take a
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6: I'll
7: what
6: see you
7: I
6: later
7: heard
6: tonight.
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Text the river to 44321. That's the river to 44321.

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18: Hey, it's a sales guy checking in for a staff spotlight. I am Ryan Thomas, and this new song features two of my favorite Australians. Courtney Barnett has a new album called Creature of Habit, and she's from Australia. And on this particular song, in the liner notes, it says Flea, slapping some bass. Also Australian. So check it out. It's new music from Courtney Barnett, One Thing at a Time on 89.7 The River.

0: 99.7 The River. It's new music from Courtney Barnett, One Thing at a Time, featuring her new album called Creature of Habit. That song featuring Flea of the Chili Peppers, and loving the vibe of the new album. It was recorded at Rancho de Luna in Joshua Tree, California, one of my favorite recording studios. No, I have not been there, but my favorite band in the whole world, Queens of the Stone Age, frequently recording out there at Rancho de Luna. That's all I know about that. 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
4: Hi, I'm Sophia John, the GM and program director here at The River. 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Like Alice in Chains, down in a hole. Yeah, that kind of hole. 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
3: 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All winners must be legal U.S. residents. 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
2: Between 9 and 5, Monday through Friday. After the 14th day, the prize will be given away to another listener. All winners must present positive photo identification to pick up their prize. Winners may send postage required in order to have their prize mailed. Prizes are not transferable and cannot be received in cash. All decisions made by KIWR are final.
4: KIWR may at its discretion cancel or suspend any contest
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7: 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Shut up.
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9: 2-4-9-er.
8: All winners agree to allow KIWR to use their name or physical likeness for station purposes without remuneration of any kind.
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8: 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That is the band, the Co-Defendants. You get it. Come on now. What do you do when you take punk rock, hip-hop, and flamenco guitar and put it together? You get the latest from the Co-Defendants. Here's the Weathermen.

0: 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Chesky, along with Sam from Get Dead and good old Fat Mike of NOFX, making that one for you, The Co-Defendants. I'm Sophia John. That was my staff spotlight. I hope you enjoyed it.
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Hot pursuit and fiery auto crashes. Some will die in hot pursuit while sifting through my ashes. Some will fall in love with life and drink it from a fountain that is pouring like an avalanche coming down the mountain.

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11: 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Yeah, that kind of hole. 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
14: 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My name is Ryan Thomas, back with another Staff Spotlight. How about some new music from Afghan Whigs, celebrating their 40th anniversary this year, hitting the road this spring and just released a new song? Lead singer Greg Dooley had this to say on the new song. Quote, "Laid this down in New Orleans last summer, was looking for an up-tempo banger," unquote. Mission accomplished. Here's House of I, Afghan Whigs on 89.7 The River.

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9: 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Hi, I'm Sophia John, the GM and Program Director here at The River. 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We've never been in a position like this before. We're in the hole. Like Alice in Chains, down in a hole. Yeah, that kind of hole. 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
9: Hi, I'm Sophia John, the GM and program director here at The River. 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Like Alice in Chains, down in a hole. Yeah, that kind of hole. 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

0: Anybody there?
1: Yeah, I'm here. What's going on?
0: It's Tuesday, 6/12, as we get rolling on another day of greatness here on your radio station, 89.7 The River. It's Jake. It's the Morning Fiasco. Elise will join me after 7 o'clock on the way. Music, music, music. We've got chances to get qualified for Pimp Your Patio. We'll do that with Ground Builders Landscaping in Waterloo and Full-Fledged Brewing Company in Council Bluffs. Also, we've got Union Omaha tickets after 8 o'clock. And Skin Man.
2: Ooh, Skin Man.
0: He'll be here today. He'll roll out some other opportunities for you as well. Stick around for that. We'll start things with music from a band that will be in Grand Island, Nebraska at Island Oasis. No, I'm just kidding. They're going to be at... You ever been to Island Oasis? After hours, a lot more fun than during hours, just saying. Although that was a while ago. Maybe they don't do that anymore. The city of Grand Island's clenching their bunghole right now. What? After hours? What are you talking about? Don't worry about it, guys. Don't worry about it. Here's Shinedown. Start us off at Searchlight the River.

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1: 89.7 The River, that is music from Buffalo Traffic Jam. They do have an EP out, but they've announced that there is a brand new album coming out, their debut. It's called Pictures of You, and they're doing a tour to coincide with that release. Denver looks to be the closest stop this time around. They were at the Reverb about a month and a half ago or so. Yeah, I'm telling you, you got to catch them while they're in the small spots. Don't miss out on the shows coming to the Metro in the smaller venues, because you never know. Then all of a sudden, you're Noah Kahan and you're doing a stadium tour, right? He was at Stir Concert Cove, what, 3 years ago now. Sold out show there, but now playing before even more thousands of people. What's going on? 6:23 here on the Morning Fiasco. Let's get into the rock world. Yeah, that's a good idea.
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1: Well, Anthrax will release their 12th studio album, Cursum Perficio, on September the 18th. It marks their first full-length effort in over 10 years. That's a decade, friends. The thrash metal band previews the record with lead single It's For The Kids coming Friday. 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The album follows 2016's For All Kings. After extensive touring through November of 2019, drummer Charlie Benante praised the new material, saying every song on this record stands on its own. Again, Cursum Perficio, September the 18th. From Anthrax. A new Beatles museum will open at 3 Savile Row in London, the legendary Apple Corps headquarters, where the band recorded Let It Be and performed their final rooftop concert in January of 1969. The Beatles at 3 Savile Row will feature 7 floors of never-before-seen archival material, rotating exhibitions, a fan store, and a recreated recording studio. The famous rooftop remains accessible to visitors with original railings intact. Paul McCartney said visiting brought back special memories within the walls, not to mention the rooftop. Ringo Starr called it like coming home. Additional details and a second planned experience will be announced soon. Now, you're looking for a new recording studio? Iconic guitarist Steve Vai is selling his Encino, California home and studio after 2 decades for $11.8 million through Sotheby's International Realty. Vai purchased the property back in 2006. It's abandoned and was built originally in 1941. He paid $1.2 million for it, investing millions in renovations to create a $10,000 square foot sanctuary. There's the words. Good Lord. The compound features the Harmony Hut, which is an 1,800 square foot recording studio where Vai created albums including Real Illusions, Reflections, and Inviolate. He collaborated there with Joe Satriani, rehearsed with the supergroup Beat. Property includes 5 ensuite bedrooms, swimming pool, gym, billiards room, a library, and a 400-year-old oak tree located on Encino's Music Row. Past neighbors included Tom Petty, Dave Grohl, and Slash. I can't read, I'm sorry. It's bittersweet, says Vai, says about leaving. We raised our children there. It's a really good life. He relocated to San Diego, plans to build himself a new studio. You know why he can do that? Because he's got richness.
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2: 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Traffic on the River.
1: Traffic time, let's see here, 6:30 straight up. Let's see what's going on. Already an accident reported. What? It's too early for that. I know. It's okay. We'll be all right. Where's that accident at? It is on the left shoulder, I-80 westbound at L Street. So watch out there for some emergency vehicles in the area. What else is going on your roads? As we check out the Nebraska 511 cams, looks like this, eastbound Dodge, no problem. Interstate, as I said, the westbound travel around L Street impacted by an accident on the left shoulder. All right. Everything else looks great, guys. All right. We're going to have slow traffic on the JFK southbound between 370 and Cornhusker due to bridge construction and lane restrictions. Otherwise, call it in if you see it. Total traffic tip line 402-551-2277. Off of an album called Ode to the Gray House, which came out earlier this year. 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It's their new one called Double Take. 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

89.7 The River, that's new music from Cannons. Everything Glows, the new album, is out now. 641. Weather today, what are we looking at? Man, it was a little toasty yesterday. Lots of people at the state soccer tournament at Morrison Stadium enjoying the sun. They may be paying for it today, but we're looking at more of the same. 84, slight chance of showers this morning, as you can see by that cloud currently making its way through the metro. Otherwise sunny and 84 right now at the River Studios. A beautiful, balmy 66 degrees. 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Papa Roach, part of the River Summer Concert Series, just like Shadow Ridge Music Festival is. 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Here they are now with their latest Wake Up Calling. 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

0: 89.7 The River Music from Social D and Born to Kill. That album came out last Friday, the 8th. That's what it's called, Born to Kill. It's the self-titled, not self-titled, it's the title track from the song. Good Lord, man. Is it Monday? What's happening? What is happening right now? Elise, I told you the brief story about yesterday and the where I was working and the person that came in after me to do my exact same job. And I was working with a person, right? That we were just going with the flow. Everything was cool, right? We know what we're doing.
1: Right.
0: The next person comes in and just kind of starts throwing their weight around like they know everything. And it's just like, you know, I can tell what kind of person that is.
1: Right.
0: That guy's a douchebag, all right? I mean, he just is.
1: Okay. Not here at the station.
0: Yeah, so no. This was not here at the station. This was another job. Anyway.
1: Not Skin Man. Skin Man's not that way.
0: No. And Skin Man's at work today, by the way.
2: Ooh, Skin Man.
0: That's right. There he is. But you can just tell the way people treat people like jerks in restaurants, like mistreating servers, or if you're somewhere and like the custodial staff is working and somebody treats them a certain way, they throw paper on the ground in front of them or something like that. You know what I'm saying?
1: Right.
0: Like you can tell what kind of people those are. It doesn't take you much, right?
1: Right.
0: You're walking along and somebody throws their trash on the ground. Probably a douchebag, okay? there's a traveler that now can tell what kind of person you are by the way, and what you put in the overhead bins on an airplane.
1: Okay.
0: It's another TikTok video, so you might have come across this. The creator claimed that there's a simple airport litmus test to determine whether someone is a decent human being or not. Do they put their backpack or coat in the overhead bin?
1: Oh.
0: In the clip? Because that's what?
1: Because that's taking up space where bags are supposed to go?
0: Yeah. There you go.
1: Okay, keep going.
0: You're on track, though.
1: Okay.
0: So the TikToker says good travelers put their carry-on in the overhead bin and keep their smaller personal items like their backpack, their purse, etc., under the seat in front of them. Anyone who tosses a tiny bag into the overhead and takes up space meant for full-size carry-ons, he argues, is the worst type of person.
1: That's fair.
0: The video has racked up over 1 million views. The comment section is basically a revolt. Most viewers push back hard, saying their backpack is their carry-on. So of course it goes overhead.
1: Only if there's space.
0: If you're taking a backpack with you, isn't the stuff that you want on the flight in there?
1: Well, that's what I would think. That's exactly what I would think. Because, like, here's the whole thing about it is, like, the last two times that I flew, the overhead bins were at capacity. Also, I am never flying Frontier between Omaha and Phoenix ever again because they use those tiny planes.
0: Okay.
1: And it's fine. You think the CEO of Frontier is listening?
0: She regularly tunes in.
1: There you go. So I will never do that again because it's so tiny.
0: You know what else you won't do? You won't fly Spirit Airlines.
1: No, RIP or JetBlue. Double RIP. Yeah, so it's just one of those things where it's like, no, I'm never, you know, it's just, you get, be nice and just be considerate of other people.
0: Yeah, it's about being considerate of others. Like, come on. I mean, some people call that anxiety, by the way. You don't want to upset others. It's anxiety, but that's neither here nor there. So,
1: I need to make a correction.
0: Yes.
1: I was just texted. It wasn't Frontier. It was American.
0: Oh, who corrected you?
1: Jordan.
0: Okay. Frontier's great.
1: Yeah. No, that was not great either.
0: There was your chance to put a Band-Aid on the wound you caused. Anyway,
1: no.
0: So some people argued that their backpack is their carry-on. So, of course, it goes overhead. Others argued everyone gets one overhead spot. And what they choose to do with it is their business.
1: You know, it used to be that when you would go on an airplane somewhere, it was a luxury experience. And people wore suits and dresses they served meals. And it was just like luxury in the sky for everyone.
0: Yeah. Okay.
1: I just want everyone to think about that for a second.
0: Okay.
1: I want everyone just to like really put that in your pocket and think about that on and off for the next 3 weeks.
0: And now what do you want us to do?
1: And then I just want you to unpack it. And I want you to kind of look around and say, what happened to society that things have changed much?
0: If I want to get on the airplane wearing my booty shorts, I'm going to get on wearing my booty shorts, okay?
1: Which was the decline first? Was it the airline decline or the clothing decline?
0: It's all stems off of the pictures of people hanging from Cliff's nipples.
1: Oh, that's what it is.
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0: Traffic time, 8:03 here on the Morning Fiasco. It's Jake and Elise. And Cliff's nipples. What's going on the roads? Here's we go. Eastbound Dodge. Heavy traffic between 180th, 156th. That's creating problems on the side streets that are trying to get on to Dodge. Lengthy lines to do so. What else is happening? The southbound lanes of I-680 have cleaned up. So have the westbound lanes of I-80. Due to that earlier accident, traffic now flowing the way it should be on those roads. Where else are we going here? JFK looks okay. Southbound, a little bit crowded in between Cornhusker and Highway 370 due to lane restrictions because of bridge construction. Anything else you see, called in. Total traffic tip line, open at 402-551-CARS.
1: Cars.
0: 551-2277. Your weather today, Elise. A little cloudy to start, 84 for the high. Currently at the River Studios, 65 degrees. 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Headlining this year, Gin Blossom, Spin Doctors, and The Samples along for the ride. 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Blues Traveler coming to the Metro September the 11th as part of the 8th Annual Shadow Ridge Music Festival. All right, coming up, we have got tickets to go see Union Omaha. They play Louisville City FC this week on Sunday at Morrison Stadium, which is their new home. They spent the first, how many years have they been playing? 5, 6 years, 7 years?
1: Something like that.
0: However many years they've been playing. Sorry, Union Omaha fans. I know you're like, El Bujos. Or is that right? Or is it La? La Bujos? El Bujos?
1: If it's an O, it'd be a
0: L.
1: L.
0: Yeah. Somebody's correcting me right now. Anyway, Union Omaha played at Warner Park. Now they are calling Morrison Stadium home for the next couple of seasons before they move into their downtown ballpark, which is being built north of CHI Health Center Omaha. So good for them getting that downtown feel. I know a lot of people are excited the fact that they are in a real soccer stadium as opposed to being at a baseball field converted to a soccer stadium. So their match on Sunday, we've got passes to that one coming up. So get that number. You know what? Let's just do it right now. 712-328-8970. Let's get those hot tickets in your hand for the match on Sunday against Louisville City FC, Morrison Stadium, Union Omaha. They are yours if you're caller number 10 right now with 89.7 The River. Good luck.

0: 89.7 The River, Green Day and American Idiot. It's 8:12, and congratulations to Brandon. Brandon, the big winner! It's Jake and Elise, and Brandon is going to see Union Omaha, their match against Louisville City FC at 7 o'clock on Sunday night at Morrison Stadium. That's this Sunday, May 17th. The full schedule available at unionomaha.com. We'll have more of those tickets to hook you up with as we continue this beautiful week of the Morning Fiasco. 8:12, it's me, it's you. The weather, nice today. 84 for the high, some clouds, but otherwise pretty damn decent.
1: Wow, that sounds really nice. Jake,
0: I was trying to figure out how to hand it off to you, but I guess...
1: Wow.
0: Don't give the weather. I like it. That's pretty damn decent.
1: Yeah, it is. Look at that. Okay, so speaking of good weather...
0: Yes, Jennifer Coolidge.
1: Speaking of good weather, there is this trend happening right now where people are doing, like, cottage stands. So they have, like, it's all basically, like... relying on people being honest. So they'll leave either baked goods in this like cart or stand and they'll be unattended. And all you got to do is either drop in money or tap to pay or whatever. Okay.
0: Yeah.
1: And so, yeah, you go and like get your eggs or get your cookies.
0: So it's an on your honor system then.
1: On your honor system. Exactly. Mm. And so
0: what
1: the problem is that there's always just one or two people. So this video is going viral by Gone Astray Goods. Oh, dang it. One second. Gone Astray Goods. And it's basically showing this lady and she's just loading up her bag with all of the baked goods. They said about $250 worth of baked goods that she started putting into her bag. And then just someone that was standing outside the business, not even the person who owns this stand, but the
0: right.
1: person that the stand, like the business owner or the business worker of the person
0: yeah.
1: who was working by the stand, went and was like, oh, you know, you got to pay for all of that, right? And then she was like, oh, okay. Ended up just leaving the entire bag and then walking away. So
0: how do you think it's all free? What the heck?
1: Right. And I'm like looking at this lady and if we're judging by looks, she's fine. She can pay for stuff. She can pay for a few loaves of bread. So then she went and got into her Land Rover or Range Rover. Range Rover. They just show the car again. And just drove off. If you're driving a Range Rover, don't you be stealing from small businesses. Anyway, just a reminder to be good people.
0: I mean, come on. That ruins it for everybody, right?
1: Exactly.
0: How many, back in the day when people would put a quarter in or whatever became 50 cents a dollar for a newspaper, you literally could grab as many newspapers as you wanted. But
1: yes.
0: You know why that worked for so long? People
1: because
0: just grabbed
1: people
0: one.
1: Were honest. Exactly.
0: Yes. Come on.
1: Exactly. So yeah, be honest out there and support small business. And your radio station.
0: Yes. Donate
1: with
0: button
1: Concert
0: now.
1: Buddy Beer.
0: There's a donate button now at 897theriver.com or... get yourself a 4-pack at area Hy-Vee stores and other places of Concert Buddy Kolsch.
1: That's right.
0: That works for you?
1: That works for me.
0: You know what? You're the best.
1: You're the best.
0: You're the best.

0: 89.7 The River Music from Beck. It's called Ride Lonesome. He will be in town, believe it or not, coming to Steelhouse Omaha October 3rd. Those tickets are still available, I think. However, they're going to be in high demand. Speaking of concerts, we have got a concert announcement coming up at 10 a.m. Another LucanCPA.com concert announcement. And we will let you all in on what is next. And I believe we've got another one tomorrow on Wednesday as well at 8:27. There was a huge dog pool party over the weekend. Have you heard about this?
1: Yes.
0: Okay.
1: I have heard about this.
0: Did you see videos of it, though?
1: I've not seen videos
0: of it.
1: Okay,
0: it's absolutely ridiculous. Huge dog pool party. They got a whole bunch of... let me make sure that it wasn't just one type of dog. But they're like, hey, let's do this. So it was in Coral Gables, and apparently somebody was like, what if daycare pickup, spring break, and absolute chaos all happened at once? Pet supply company Chewy hosted the Chewy Summer Social at Chewy Bark Park, which is inside the Underline, which apparently is a place. The 277 dogs showed up to splash around in kiddie pools together. A Guinness World Records adjudicator was there counting every soggy participant. I don't know if David Rush was there. organizers say they totally officially set a new world record for the largest dog pool party ever. The event included treats, games, music, and summer activities, which all sound adorable.
1: Except that is it so smelled, cute.
0: Smelled like wet dog, though, for sure.
1: Yeah, like massive wet dog. 277 yes. worth of massive wet dog.
0: Yes. I don't know if you've got a kiddie pool in the backyard, a real pool, or what kind of patio you've got, but the River, along with Ground Builders Landscaping, the Mercato, and Full Fledged Brewing Company are inviting you once again to come out and pimp your patio. We have given away all sorts of like sweepstakes. You can go through a shopping spree. We've given away grills this year. It is a Sonnets Mag 6.1 landscape outdoor speaker system. That sounds cool, doesn't it, Elise?
1: Yeah, it does.
0: What the hell does that mean, though, is the question. It's 6 satellite speakers.
1: Okay.
0: It's got an in-ground subwoofer, like you got to bury it a little bit, right? 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Full Fledged in Council Bluffs. And, of course, one right here at the River Studios. And Brandon was asking me questions earlier when he called in and won those tickets to see Union Omaha. He was like, hey, man, can you register more than once for that? I said, Brandon, you're wasting your time if you put your name down more than once. Because
1: that's right.
0: You've only got one chance to win it at the party that we're throwing on June 30th. Mm-hmm. So the other answer to that question is, if you're signing yourself up at a registration box, put your significant other down, put your buddy down, whoever's going to come with you, get them a chance to win it too. Because if you don't get signed up, you cannot win. You can still come to the party, but there ain't no big winning for you if you're not registered in advance. So get
1: that's
0: registered.
1: Right.
0: Get registered in advance. Again, Tuesday, June 30th at Full Fledged Brewing Company is where we're going to get together. 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We're excited about it. Hopefully you are, too. And hopefully you get signed up. So, like, Elise, if you, as a person that drives in regularly from Morris Bluff, if you are going to get registered... Mm-hmm. That Waterloo location of
1: it's
0: Ground
1: perfect.
0: Builders is pretty. It's a pretty good location to get signed up.
1: Absolutely.
0: West Omaha people or mid Omaha people, like, you know, obviously the Mercato, 162nd and West Maple. If you're anywhere else, Bellevue, Papillion, trust me, Full Fledged is just a drop off the interstate between the Mid-America Center and Bass Pro Shops. 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Plus, they've got ice cold beer, just saying. Wink, wink, dunge, dunge.
1: Oh.
0: Or if you want to come see the people here at the River Studios, you can sign up there. It's so many places to get signed up. You can also simply do so right now. I'll get you taken care of at 712-328-8970. 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
0: Traffic time, 8:35 up in here. Let's take a look at what's going on the roads. Hopefully we're better than we were. Earlier accidents created some slowdowns this morning, but those are largely all donezy. We do have slow traffic still on eastbound Dodge between 180th and 156th Street. That, for some reason, is taking a little bit longer than normal to clear itself out. Rest of the interstate system between 680 and 480, all good. The earlier delays on southbound 680 are gone because of that accident cleanup. The rest of the freeway system, 75 northbound into the blender, a little bit thick at about F Street to the blender. And southbound, of course, watch out for those slowdowns. Looks like it's not too shabby right now. You will just have to merge over into that right lane. Remember, zipper merging is a real possibility. Just don't be the one that slows down too much and causes everybody else to have to brake as well. All right? Nice, smooth movements. That's all you got to do.
1: Smooth movements.
0: Smooth movements. Right?
1: It's like, you can do it.
0: It's like if everybody's car took X-Lax and was smooth moving all the way through. Well, I mean, you know, you can't say smooth movements without saying smooth move, X-Lax.
1: Oh, right? You know, I haven't heard that in a hot minute.
0: Well, I mean, I'm here to bring it back, okay?
1: Good work.
0: You're welcome.
1: Thank you.
0: You're welcome. 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I know Sophia's got a message that's been airing here on the station. 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It's Concert Buddy Kolsch. 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How about our friends from Hailstorm? 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His name is Kurt Dimer, and he's in deep. 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
1: The Rish.
0: I was going to make a joke. What in tarnation? It's Alien Nation. But I decided that I would screw up myself anyway. 844. Good morning. It has been a less than smooth day for the people that talk. But that's okay. We're here. Okay.
1: That's it. We're here.
0: We showed up. And that's about all we can claim today.
1: And 80, all you got to do is show up.
0: that's 95% of the battle, right?
1: That's right.
0: Don't worry about talking if it's your what you do for a living. 65 right now, 84 for the high today. 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All the details are there as well. 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
1: Yeah.
2: Well, well, well, you've made it to another one.
3: Happy birthday.
2: It's your birthday. Let's see who you share it with.
1: Happy birthday to Malin Ackerman, who is 48 today. You know her from The Heartbreak Kid, Watchmen, The Proposal. You've seen
0: 27 dresses.
1: 27. You've seen her completely naked in Hunting Wives.
0: And if you haven't, now you know where to look.
1: Thanks,
0: Mr. Skin.
1: It was just way too much. That was a thing, wasn't it? I forgot about that. How ridiculous.
0: Well, yeah, that was the whole premise of Knocked Up.
1: That's right.
0: That's the website they were trying to create, and they're like, oh, it already exists, guys.
1: Yeah, exactly. Yeah. Oh my gosh.
0: Okay. Back to birthdays.
1: Emilio Estevez is 64 today.
0: Emilio!
1: And then you know him from The Breakfast Club, etc.
0: Yeah.
1: Actor Rami Malek from Bohemian Rhapsody, Mr. Robot. He is 45 today.
0: Stay on brand today. Don't do anything perfect.
1: I'm just saying, this isn't my fault, but it says 445, so he's either 44 or 45.
0: Well, literally, you know he's a vampire, so there you go.
1: He is a vampire. Kim Fields is 57. Stephen Baldwin is 60.
0: Are we not saying who Kim Fields is?
1: Kim Fields.
0: From The Facts of Life?
1: From The Facts of Life.
0: Okay, there you go.
1: That's Baby, I'm Back. Okay. Tootie. Ramsey.
0: Baby, Roots. I'm Back.
1: Okay. Stephen Baldwin is 60 from The Usual Suspects, Young Writers. Jason Biggs from American Pie Movies, Orange is the New Black, Outmatch.
0: Turn that down just a scooch.
1: He is 48 today.
0: Okay.
1: Skateboard phenomenon, Tony Hawk is 58. Actress Vanessa Williams is 63. Carla Hall from The Chew, but she also got her start on Top Chef, is 62. Billy Squire is 76. Guitarist Billy Duff from the Cult is 65. And country singer Kix Brooks from Brooks and Dunn is 71.
0: Hell yeah. Happy birthday if you're celebrating a birthday. Did you say Billy Squire's birthday today?
1: Billy Squire's birthday.
0: Hell yes. My good friend April is celebrating another year around the sun today.
1: Happy birthday, April.
0: Who else? Max. My friend Max. Oh, look at that. Our friend Brian Manley. Drum tech for 311 is celebrating his birthday. Happy birthday, Brian. Seriously.
1: Happy birthday.
0: Nate Douglas, River Listener, celebrating today as well. And my broadcasting friend, Donnie Barnes, celebrating today as well. So happy birthday to all you celebrating, all right?
1: I want to say happy birthday to Jace Krychek as well. I don't know how.

0: 89.7 The River, Megan Love to Morgan Wallen. Apparently, Morgan Wallen, even though he is hated in many circles, has been doing nice things for people. So he's just partly bad.
1: You know, sometimes we just need to see that things aren't always black and white.
0: Wow. Nice reference by talking about Morgan Wallen. Are you ready for the pop quiz today?
1: Of course.
0: Wow.
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1: Okay.
0: All righty. Oh, that's right. I'm sorry. There you go. Now how about it? Can you hear this?
1: Now I can hear it. Okay, yeah, I can hear that.
0: Oh, yeah, okay. All right, hopefully we hear that a lot today. Today is National Limerick Day, and I'm going to give you some famous limericks, and you are going to fill in the

0: word that I leave out.
1: Okay.
0: Are you ready?
1: Yes.
0: All right. There once was a man from Peru who dreamed he was eating his blank.
1: Who dreamed he was eating his blank. Peru.
0: There once was a man from Peru who dreamed he was eating his blank.
1: Shoe.
0: Ah, there it is.
1: I was trying to think because it has to rhyme.
0: He woke up at night with a terrible fright and found that his dream had come true.
1: Oh, all okay. Right.
0: Number two, there was an old man with a beard who said, "It is just as I blank. Two owls and a hen, four larks and a wren have all built their nests in my beard."
1: Feared.
0: Feared is correct.
1: Wow, this is fun. Just because I don't know these, but yeah. Like I can guess.
0: You don't know them.
1: I mean, like, I feel like, I don't know.
0: All right, here you go. Number three. There once was a lady named Bright whose speed was far faster than blank.
1: Light.
0: Light is correct. She sat out one day in a relative way and returned on the previous night.
1: Wow.
0: Yeah, she time traveled.
1: Wow.
0: There once was a young lady of Niger who smiled as she rode on a blank. They returned from the ride with the lady inside and the smile on the face of the tiger.
1: Tiger.
0: Oh, damn it. I gave it to you first.
1: All right, we'll skip it though beforehand.
0: We'll skip that one. All right. We got it right anyway.
1: No, I got it right.
0: Number five. There once was a fellow named Hall who fell in the spring in the blank.
1: Who fell in a spring in the fall?
0: There you go. Who fell in the spring in the fall? 'Twould have been a sad thing if he died in the spring, but he didn't. He died in the fall.
1: Wow.
0: All right, number six. There was an old man in a tree who was horribly bored by a blank.
1: B.
0: B is right.
1: I don't like limericks.
0: When they said, "Does it buzz?" he replied, "Yes, it does. It's a regular brute of a bee."
1: Not a fan. I don't like him. It makes me feel weird.
0: I thought you did like him.
1: I thought
0: you were enjoying it. Now you hate it?
1: No, I mean, I'm enjoying getting things right.
0: Number seven. There once was a girl from Madras who rode on a chair made of... Oh, shoot. We'll skip that one. There once was a girl from Madras who rode on a chair made of brass. When it reached 40 feet, it lost one of its feet and also its bottom, alas. Number seven. There once was a young lady whose nose was so long that it reached to her blank.
1: Toes.
0: Toes is right. So she hired an old lady whose conduct was...
1: Shady.
0: So she hired an old lady whose conduct was steady... to carry that wonderful nose.
1: Ew.
0: Number
1: Your
0: eight.
1: Job's to carry my nose.
0: Number eight. There once was a man from Kent whose body was terribly blank.
1: Bent.
0: Yes. He walked with a sigh, could barely get by from his muscles were all badly bent.
1: I'm waiting for the Nantucket one.
0: That's not coming. Number nine. There once was an old person of Dean who dined on one pea and a blank.
1: Dean. Dine from one pea and a...
0: There once was an old person of Dean who dined on one pea and a blank.
1: Bean.
0: For he said more than that would make me too fat, the cautious old person of Dean.
1: Wow.
0: And finally, number 10, there once was a bard from Japan whose limericks never would blank.
1: What? There once?
0: There once was a bard from Japan whose limericks never would blank.
1: Japan.
0: I think this is a more modern version of a limerick.
1: Okay, give me one more time.
0: There once was a bard from Japan whose limericks never would blank.
1: Whose limericks? What rhymes with Japan?
0: This word that I'm looking for?
1: Japan happened.
0: Whose limericks never would blink.
1: Scan.
0: Yeah!
1: Really?
0: There it is. Whose limericks never would scan. When asked why was this, he replied, "It's because I always try to fit as many words into the last line as I possibly can."
1: That's funny. That one's funny. Mm-hmm. Humorous. I don't like limericks. Not a fan.
0: You don't want any bonus questions then, huh?
1: Give me one.
0: There once was a woman named Lynn who was so remarkably blank.
1: Thin.
0: She would dance on a wire above a great fire without even singeing her skin.
1: Wow.
0: There once was an old person of Troy who purchased a large singing blank.
1: Toy.
0: But they said you must pack it away or it never will stop night or day, so he sold that remarkable toy.
1: Wow.
0: And finally, there once was a man from Nantucket.
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89.7 The River, that is music from Pretty Reckless. Right before that, I don't know if you heard it or not, Youngblood, Stir snuck one in on us. Youngblood is coming to town, and it is coming to Stir Concert Cove. That is right, my friends. They made that sneaky announcement just minutes ago. We will, of course, jump in on that one as well. Youngblood, along with people to be announced on the Idols World Tour. Youngblood, bringing the chaos to Stir Cove, August 4th, part of the River Summer Concert Series presented by AAA. You heard it, Youngblood, and we've got another concert announcement coming up at 10 a.m. Woo, dog, you got to be kidding me right now. Seven Dust, part of the River Summer Concert Series with Theory of a Dead Man. What? Yep, those tickets are available now at Ticketmaster.com. There we go. I knew I could spit it out. It's the Dead 7 Tour. August 9th. Here's a new one from Seven Dust. It's called Unbreakable. Who's the Metro's concert station? You're listening to it. It's 89.7 The River. Good morning.

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Text the river to 44321. That's the river to 44321.

0: Oh, yeah, baby. The warning, it is kerosene. The track there at 9:25. Good morning. What's happening? It is the morning fiasco. Still got your sports to slap at you and a LukeandCPA.com concert announcement ready to go at 10 a.m. as well. All right? Get in, get on, get in board, and let's go, man. Let's road trip this thing. We actually don't have to go anywhere. Lots of concerts coming. Check them out. Concerts and events page, 89.7 The River, and new music almost constantly. That one there from The Warning. How about What's Next? A new studio album from a band we haven't heard from in quite some time. Stick around. It's The Rock Report.
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0: Don't bury the lead. No, Anthrax is going to release their 12th studio album. Called Cursum Perficio on September 18th. Marks their first full-length effort in over 10 years. That's a decade, friends. The thrash metal band has dropped a lead single as well, headed for radio on Friday, called It's For the Kids. It's available to pre-save now if you do that type of thing. The follow-up to 2016's For All Kings, after extensive touring through November of 2019, drummer Charlie Benante praising the material. He says, every song in this record stands on its own. Again, it's called Cursum Perficio. Comes out the 12th, or excuse me, the September 18th, the 12th studio album. There's where that number came from. Are you a Beatles fan? A new Beatles museum is going to open in London at 3 Savile Row, the legendary Apple Corps headquarters, where the band recorded Let It Be and performed their final rooftop concert in January of 1969. The Beatles at 3 Savile Row is what it's called. Features 7 floors of never-before-seen archival material, rotating exhibitions, a fan store, and recreated recording studio. The famous rooftop remains accessible to visitors with original railings intact. I'm not sure why that's an important note to make, but they do. Paul McCartney said visiting brought back special memories within the walls, not to mention the rooftop, while Ringo Starr called it like coming home. Additional details and a second planned Beatles experience will be announced soon. Iconic guitarist Steve Vai is selling his Encino, California home and studio after 2 decades of living in it for $11.8 million. It's going through Sotheby's International Realty. Vai purchased the abandoned property in 2006. It was built in 1941. He's invested millions into renovations to create a 10,000-square-foot sanctuary. The compound features what he calls the Harmony Hut, an 1,800-square-foot recording studio, where Vai created albums including Real Illusions, Reflections, and Inviolate. He collaborated there with Joe Satriani, rehearsed with the supergroup Beat. Property includes a 5 ensuite bedrooms, also a swimming pool, gym, billiards room, library, and a 400-year-old oak tree. It's located on Encino's Music Row. Past neighbors have included Tom Petty, Dave Grohl, and Slash. Says Vai, it's bittersweet. We raised our children there. It was a really good life. He has relocated to San Diego and is planning to build a new studio on that property.
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89.7 The River. Sing along if you know the words. It's AWOL Nation with Makua. Catch a wave, 9:37. How about that weather today, huh? 84 for the high. Looks like the clouds have moved out. Mostly sunny as we move toward that high. 68 right now at the River Studios. 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Jen Blossom's Spin Doctors and the Samples will warm the stage up for Mr. What is his name? John Popper? Is that right? He's half the man he used to be. He's like, but they won't play any Nine Inch Nails covers, I don't think. Shadow Ridge Music Festival is back Friday, September 11th. 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Music from 21 Pilots. Will they be the announcement in 22 minutes? I don't know. We do have a LukeandCPA.com concert announcement coming. Tell you all about it when it's time. 10 a.m. Stick around. It's the River. Well,

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0: 89.7 The River, Julia Wolf. It's called In My Room. It's new music. It starts right here on the Anchor for Rock and Alternative. It is your radio station. 9:47. We've got a concert announcement coming your way in less than 15 minutes. Stick around for that. 10 a.m. You're going to get ready for this one because it's a good one for those of you that have listened to The River for a while. I'll just put that out there, okay? For those of you that have listened for a while, you're going to like this. All right. They do have a special guest with them as well. LucanCPA.com. You want more hints? If you're a fan of graphic novels, you're going to like it.
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0: Well, it's the postseason as we continue. The Major League season continues on. That's the regular season. We know things are important there, but let's focus on the NBA and NHL playoffs. Let's start with the fact that the Lake Show is out. That's right. Not only are they getting rid of Stephen Colbert, but now the Los Angeles Lakers are gone too. Bye, Hollywood. LeBron James does not know what he's going to do in the future. Lakers lose to OKC last night, 115-110. They get swept as Shai Gilgeous-Alexander pours in 35 points in that effort. Cleveland gets 43 points from Donovan Mitchell. They win 112-103 to even their series with Detroit. It will continue that well on Wednesday night. Tonight, however, on Taco Tuesday, you'll get a little Southwest flavor. Minnesota at San Antonio. That series tied at 2 as the Spurs are favored at home by 10.5 points. NHL action last night. Only one game. It was Colorado getting a goal from Parker Kelly, his first of the playoffs.

0: Montreal at 6 p.m. there. Creighton and Nebraska, final chance to catch the Blue Jays locally in the regular season. They will host Nebraska 6 p.m. at Charles Schwab Field, Omaha. Game is on TV on Nebraska Public Media. Nebraska will be back there next week for the Big Ten tournament. Both teams on the road this weekend to close out their conference schedules. Nebraska at Minnesota. Creighton will travel to Cincinnati. We'll face off against Xavier. Game one Thursday night of that series at Great American Ballpark, the home of the Cincinnati Reds.
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1: All right, you talking skin? It's your show. Which one do you want? You want three? Go three. You
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1: 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Oh, there we go. 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
1: 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It is, I cannot wait. 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

89.7 The River, how about that, huh? Reward the Scars from the Diablo 4 video game. It's brand new music from Korn. It just showed up recently, kind of out of nowhere. Welcome to Tuesday. As we get closer to lunch, it's not even 45 minutes away or so. I can see some tickets in your future. 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Stick and stay for that. 712-328-8970. If you got picks for lunch, got Day Seeker for you in just a few. The Paradox as well, and the Victory Garden Tour. That is going to be on the road at the Astro Amphitheater, part of our summer concert series on August 3rd. The album called Victory Garden just came out earlier this month. It's a different kind of love. It's new music from Young the Giant on 89.7 The River.

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89.7 The River, crawl back into that coffin with your number one record, Dayseeker. They recently took that number one on the rock charts, the first for the band ever. First for their label, too, from the Creature in the Black Night release. Hammering away here on a Tuesday at Skin. We got lunch coming. I mentioned tickets moments ago. I didn't say who, though, right? We call that in the business the tease. I'll tell you now, though, so you can be ready. And this is a pretty tight show that's coming through. It is going to be the Dead 7 Tour. What's that? Theory of a Dead Man.

0: Seven Dust just releasing their brand new release within the last couple of weeks. This one sets up at the Astro Theater August 9th. It'll be part of our summer concert series, of course, and it is all ages. So we'll start the ticket winning for the rest of the week today during the upcoming All Requests Nooner. So think about those songs you might want to hear. Think about winning some of those tickets, too. Before we even get to lunch, we'll have some fun out at Warner Park. I've got Storm Chasers baseball tickets before we even do the All Request Nooner, so hang around for that. All American Rejects with a new one on the way. Also, MGK and Fred Durst getting together for something. Let's Rise Against, too. Also part of the summer concert series. See that one online, 897theriver.com. We even going to let Sophia pick one out with the staff spotlight next on 89.7 The River.
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2: 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Here's Mountain Head, a couple of brothers inspired by Johnny Cash, Billy Gibbons of ZZ Top, and Flavor Flav. It'll make sense in a second here. When you see them, they're dressed in black denim, solid gold grills, and these long beards. This is Mountain Head, Bayonet.

0: Nets, their latest, opening up for Eagles of Death Metal. And in fact, I feel a road trip in the fix. They're going to be in Chicago at the Metro August 21st. More details at mountainheadmusic.com. I'm Sophia John. That was my staff spotlight. Hope you enjoyed it.
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89.7 The River, the new music starts here. Get this. It's new from the Sandbox release. That comes out this Friday, by the way. All American Rejects with brand new music. It's again, we're going to do lunch in about 20 minutes. Get us maybe a chance for a sprinkle here as we work our way up to the afternoon hours. Highs in the mid-80s this afternoon. It's almost like summer. 51 tonight will be a bit breezy overnight. Sunny and low 80s again for Wednesday. Currently right now here at the River Studios, got a few clouds. We're at 73. And the weather today is brought to you by the upcoming 8th Annual Shadow Ridge Music Festival. See those details on the concerts and events page. It's Friday, September 11th at Shadow Ridge out at 188th and Pacific. Blues Traveler, Gin Blossoms, Spin Doctors, and the samples too. 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They have more information there as well. It's back on September 11th. Thanks to Shadow Ridge for their continued support of programming as you roll out Paper Tongues, that new MGK and Fred Durst collaboration, and this new music from Modest Mouse, part of our summer concert series, September 25th at the Astro. Their new release on the way in early June. Here is Picking Dragon's Pockets, new from Modest Mouse on 89.7 The River.

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0: 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Fix Your Face. MGK and Fred Durst of Limp Bizkit getting together a new compilation from them. I guess there's an album in the works too. Lunch is in the works. That's moments away. 712-328-8970. In fact, if you're caller 10 right now, I'll hook you up with a pair of tickets for Storm Chasers Baseball at Werner Park. 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Be Color 10. 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
6: Hey, all right, congrats, Timmy. He's going to go see some baseball. Tim Svoboda picked up some tickets for the Omaha Storm Chasers as we partnered up with them to send people out to Warner Park to enjoy a baseball game. So, with that, I also said he could select a song for the upcoming All Request Nooner, and he has selected something from The Cult. So that is approved. That'll be on the way here shortly. 712-328-8970 if you got one you'd like to hear. Also, during lunch, the Dead 7 tour tickets. We'll start with those for the rest of the week. Theory of a Dead Man and Seven Dust on the road together later this year. I'll tell you more about it when we get into lunch. In the meantime, Linkin Park is just ahead, and this one from Dominic Fike. Here is Baby Doll on 89.7 The River.

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2: Oh, yeah, let's officially get it started here. The lunch hour, 712-328-8970. Email is fine as well as an option here on... Well, we found out this morning it's National Limerick Day, as that was the subject of the pop quiz with Jake and Elise. I tuned in for the entire thing, waited till the very end for the Nantucket one, didn't get it. Understandably so. It's National Nutty Fudge Day today. Great if you don't have a nut allergy. It's also National Odometer Day. For whatever reason, that's a thing. I've got your chance to win coming up here with Dead 7 tickets. What is that? It is a tour featuring Theory of a Dead Man and also featuring Seven Dust. They're going to do this August 9th, so it's summer concert series fun. It is at the Astro Theater. There is new music that is out from Seven Dust. And they're bringing a special guest, Return to Dust. It's going to be very dusty. See more about all these shows and all these bands, 89.7theriver.com, and hang around for your chance to win. Bill Murray, that's a show too. Always Let You Down, the new song. It's coming up with some help from A Day to Remember. Got one from Sleep Theory as well. And we'll start with some Linkin Park today. Somewhere I Belong, the lunch hour has arrived. The Nooner on 89.7 The River.

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Bill Murray's new music featuring A Day to Remember. 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Sleep Theory. 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Their brand new release almost a year ago. It came out called Afterglow. Here's the latest offering from it. Words Are Worthless, Sleep Theory on the Nooner with the Metro's concert station, 89.7 The River.

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0: 89.7 The River. It's called Be With You. It's Muse. It's brand new from the Wow Signature, man. June 26th for that one, so still several weeks out. It's one from Jutes, because it does take two. That's on the way. Also, something from The Neighborhood. We'll even let our guy Ryan from our sales staff pick one out for you in just a couple of minutes with a staff spotlight. The rest, though, are all up to you. 712-328-8970. Email is good. You can also even hit us up through Facebook if you'd like to do it that way. We, of course, have the emails for everyone here right there on the website, which is where you get your concerts and events information, like Theory of a Dead Man, Seven Dust, and Return to Dust, the Dead Seven Tour. August 9th, the Astro Theater, that summer concert series action. And I've got tickets for that here in the next 30 minutes. So if you're interested, don't be running off. Get ready for your chance to win before the end of the All Request Nooner today. With Dexter and the Moonrocks still to come on the Nooner with 89.7 The River.
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13: Hey, it's a sales guy checking in for a staff spotlight. I am Ryan Thomas, and this new song features two of my favorite Australians. Courtney Barnett has a new album called Creature of Habit, and she's from Australia. And on this particular song, in the liner notes, it says Flea slapping some bass. Also Australian. So check it out. 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

0: 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It's new music from Courtney Barnett. One Thing at a Time, featuring her new album called Creature of Habit. That song featuring Flea of the Chili Peppers and loving the vibe of the new album. It was recorded at Rancho de Luna in Joshua Tree, California. One of my favorite recording studios. No, I have not been there. But my favorite band in the whole world, Queens of the Stone Age, frequently recording out there at Rancho de Luna. That's all I know about that. You can check out the music video 89.7theriver.com under the Staff Spotlight tab. I'm Ryan Thomas.
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89.7 The River, the neighborhood, the dashboard hula girl doing her thing today as we got about 20 minutes left with lunch. 712-328-8970, your Dead 7 tickets. That's Theory of a Dead Man and 7 Dust with Return to Dust. The Dead 7 tour, August 9th. For us, a summer concert series show that sets up at the Astro. I've got those for you here in just a couple of minutes. It's summer weather today, mid-80s here this afternoon. Plenty of sunshine, been on the breezy side too. Later on tonight, down to 50 or so for the overnight. Still windy conditions before we get into Wednesday. Sunny, 81, just a tick of a breeze tomorrow. Anymore, it feels like Oklahoma out there with these 20-knot winds. What the heck? Currently now at the River Studios, we're at 76 degrees. 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It's Blues Traveler, Jim Blossom, Spin Doctors, and The Samples. All of them together on Friday, September 11th out at Shadow Ridge, 188th and Pacific. Tickets and all the details, too, through ShadowRidgeMusicFestival.com. Thanks to Shadow Ridge for jumping on board again this week. As we do lunch and we do the freakouts, we are freaking out. Dexter and the Moonrocks on the Nooner with 89.7 The River. Ooh.

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0: 89.7 The River, it takes two. It's Jutes, a brand new one from the Dilworth release as we close up our time here at the old lunch counter. Get ready for Sublime's latest. Also something from Yellow Card, part of our summer concert series. We'll talk more about that shortly as it's happening for you just after 1 o'clock. The latest two from the Barbarians of California. But first, let's talk Seven Dust and Theory of a Dead Man with special guest Return to Dust. They have teamed up for a tour. They call it the Dead Seven Tour. That is right here in the Metro, the Astro Theater. 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It is the Dead Seven Tour. 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
3: Hey, all right. Congratulations to our guy, Mikey P. Mike Penton. He just picked up tickets for the Dead 7 tour. That's Theory of a Dead Man at 7 Dust with special guest Return to Dust. August 9th, summer concert series action at the Astro Theater. More chances to win throughout the rest of the week. Of course, tomorrow's Old School Wednesday. Might have to have some old school 7 Dust. But for today, we're doing the new one. It's brand new. It just came out not even 2 weeks ago. A brand new release. I believe they're 15th. It's called One. This is Unbreakable. Here's 7 Dust on the Nooner with 89.7 The River.

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89.7 The River, yeah. Bedroom Posters, Yellow Cards, new music from the Better Days release. The River Summer Concert Series got them for you, and it is just ahead. A week from today, May 19th. It feels like summer right now, doesn't it? When it's going to be 85 degrees. See more about that one, Ster Cove, Harrah's Casino. 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Into 1 o'clock with Barbarians of California standing by, Avatar 2. And this brand new one from Beartooth, their latest called Free on 89.7 The River. 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

0: 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The barbarians of California bombed to a knife fight. What kind of hat? A sombrero, perhaps? 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We don't have river sombreros. It'd be great, though, for sitting outside in the summer sun. 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
0: Well, phase one of Del Boca... Oh, wait, no, I'm sorry. That's wrong page. Phase one of the North 24th Street Streetscape Master Plan is about 90% done, with developers calling it another major step forward for the community. The North 24th Street Business Improvement District and the city are behind the project, which will cover 15 blocks from Ohio to Soller. Some areas will see new curbs, sidewalks, lighting, trees, and bus benches. LaVonya Goodwin, a city council member who's also the executive director of North 24th Street BID, said the improvements are designed with safety and accessibility in mind. She says community She says community members told her they wanted to slow traffic down on 24th Street and make it safer for pedestrians. So for that, a roundabout is planned for 24th and Binney. That'll help slow things down in that area. Construction ready to go in early 2027 and will take about a year. First Star Recycling in Omaha is offering free public tours in May to show Omaha neighbors how recyclable materials are sorted and processed, all at their facility at 102nd and I Street. The facility is the largest recycling center in Nebraska. They process over 100,000 tons of material annually. The tours are part of Recycling in Action Month. Throughout the month of May, a national initiative, the next public tour, is coming up on Thursday, May 14th at 2:30. Registration's online at firststarrecycling.com/tour. It's all part of Recycling in Action Month, a national initiative to keep America beautiful. They're a national nonprofit commissioned research that through the Harris poll shows 87% of Americans believe in recycling, yet only 32% of material is actually recycled. That math is not mathing. Kyle Bivens of First Star Recycling, the director of customer relations, he says tours like these help build public confidence in the recycling process. And now you know, just like your recycling, I'm going to make it go away. With Weezer on 89.7 The River.

89.7 The River. The new music starts here from their Snow Day EP. That's called Headlights. It's in color. With Slipknot just ahead and Architects too. Woohoo! I think I got some Jack White as well. That's a brand new one from Jack. Weather-wise today, not bad. Mostly sunny, mid-80s here this afternoon. It is on the breezy side today. 51 tonight. We'll still have some gusty winds overnight and into tomorrow. The middle of the week, the old school nooner, of course, sunny. One of those top 10 weather days they talk about. High around 81 and just the tick of a breeze. Currently right now here at the River Studios, we have made it up to 80 degrees. Our weather today and all week, it is brought to you by the Shadow Ridge Music Festival. The 8th annual edition is all set. Friday, September 11th at 188th and Pacific. That's where you find Shadow Ridge. This time with Blues Traveler, Spin Doctors. You got the samples, Jim Blossoms too. All the information, tickets, and then some through ShadowRidgeMusicFestival.com. Thanks again to the Shadow Ridge crew for being on board with this one. Brand new from the Pretty Reckless. They got a new release that is in the works, coming out on June 26th called Dear God. This is When I Wake Up, new from the Pretty Reckless on 89.7 The River.

0: 89.7 The River, Broken Mirror from Architects today. As we're about ready to let Corey in, Amplified Afternoons ready to go here shortly. He has something new from Death Cab for Cutie. They'll be here for summer concert series action with 89.7 The River. He'll, of course, tell you more about that. Blue October, well, that won't be in the summer, but it is this calendar year. They'll be back in December. 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

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Text the river to 44321. 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

89.7 The River, the anchor for alternative and rock. Hello, Juliet. It's Clarion. Hello, you. It's Corey. Amplified Afternoons getting it going after a three-day weekend. Coheed and Cambria tickets. Oh, you haven't heard yet? Yeah, it was just announced this morning, September 27th. The Admiral. And yes, all week long here in Amplified Afternoons, I'll be giving you opportunities to win them before you can buy them, because they're not even officially available until 10 a.m. this Friday through eTix. And of course, we want to continue to get you registered for the Pimp Your Patio grand prize giveaway, as we're about a month and a half out on giving away an incredible package, which we'll talk about later on. Here is Drag Path 21 Pilots on 89.7 The River. What?

0: 89.7 The River, the anchor for alternative and rock. There's the latest from Stir Cove headliners Death Cab for Cutie. 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Memphis Rockers Sleep Theory, bringing some of that metalcore mayhem to the Metro on Saturday, August 1st at the Admiral. 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We're back with a staff spotlight from Riley next. Crank up the new one from Social D, some Shine Down and more. It's all on the way here on the river.
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89.7 The River. There's the latest from Social Distortion, the title track from the recently released Born to Kill, first new full-length album from them in quite a few years. Just dropped on Friday. Corey here with your River Weather Outlook. We expect clear skies tonight and a low of 49. 80 degrees under mostly sunny skies tomorrow and 81. Beautiful, gorgeous degrees currently in the metro. 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
0: It's Nebraska primary election day, and the polls are open till 8 p.m. tonight. Just a reminder that Nebraska requires voters to show a photo ID. If you requested an early ballot, well, it's too late to put that in the mailbox, but you can put it in one of these secure drop boxes scattered throughout town, postage free till 8 o'clock tonight. Those Dropbox locations are listed on a card that was mailed in with your ballot. The site of a longtime Omaha restaurant, OJ's, is going to become an extension of the historic Winter Quarters Florence Mill. The OJ's building came down on Friday after having sat empty for years. Florence Mill owner Linda Megg says she plans to use the space for more parking to help expand the Florence Mill Farmers Market, which happens on Sundays from 10 a.m. to 3 p.m. June through September. The farmer's market is of high importance, especially in that part of the city with grocery store access being limited. The Florence Mill is located at 30th Street and I-680, and you can keep up to date on all of their happenings on their Facebook page. Just search Florence Mill. That's your Metro Minute. We're back with the latest from ashes to new. 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

89.7 The River, the latest from ashes to new. There's Drag Me. 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They got games every Tuesday through Sunday of this week. I guess that doesn't make sense. They got games Tuesday through Sunday of this week. 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But it's theme night every night. Nothing but baseball night tonight. Wild Kingdom night Friday. Military Appreciation Night Saturday. And then Sunday is Bellevue Community Night. OmahaStormChasers.com is the website for game times and event details. And as I mentioned, Skin Man has your chance to win tickets all this week here on 89.7 The River. Get one in from Evanescence. 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

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Text the river to 44321. That's the river to 44321.

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89.7 The River, there is new rock from Ryan Perds, P-E-R-D-Z. It's called Sour. He's a singer-songwriter from Buffalo, New York. And even if you know absolutely nothing about the guy, should be pretty obvious what era of rock music he draws the most inspiration from. He does note Chris Cornell as his biggest influence. Corey here on Amplified Afternoons. We're back with music from Arcade Riot next. Dayseeker's coming up, so is Autumn Kings and more.

0: We go to Virginia, yet another state where they don't pronounce Norfolk properly. I won't say it the way they say it because it sounds like an FCC violation. The FCC would also likely frown upon me reiterating some rather choice words, but a sailor there in Virginia likely said when he found a dead rat in his Monster energy drink. The 29-year-old Navy sailor said he bought a pack of Monsters at a local 7-Eleven, and when he finished drinking one of them, he realized the can wasn't empty. The liquid was gone, but still some weight going on there. He looks inside and he sees a rat, a pretty large one too, according to him. And then he said,
1: "Come out and take it, you dirty yellow-bellied rat, or I'll give it to you through the door."
0: And when that didn't work, he vomited several times, then went to the Naval Hospital to get looked over. They told him that with all of the chemicals inside of a Monster energy drink, he should be okay. That's reassuring, I guess. And if the rat in your drink isn't now your anti-monster, perhaps all those chemicals will be. No worries there. He says he'll never touch another one, nor will he be drinking from any container going forward where he can't see the contents inside. Now, he didn't say anything about suing, but one thing that he cannot sue him for is false advertising. I mean, one could argue that a dead rat is in fact the monster inside of a Monster energy drink.

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89.7 The River, there's the latest from Dayseeker. Crawl back to my coffin. River weather outlook, clear skies tonight, low of 49. 80 and mostly sunny tomorrow, 79 currently in the metro. And this look at weather today has been brought to you by the 8th Annual Shadow Ridge Music Festival. 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Up soon, I'll have your chance to get registered for the Pimp Your Patio Grand Prize giveaway. Here's new rock from Autumn Kings. It's called Gone, Gone, Gone on 89.7 The River.

0: 89.7 The River, where new music starts. Self-aware, there's Temper City here on Amplified Afternoons. Hey, the Pimp Your Patio grand prize package just got bigger. We just added a customized Yeti cooler from Lake Manawa Apparel to the mix, which already included a Sonance Mag 6.1 landscape outdoor speaker system installed by the pros from Ground Builders and a mountain of certified Piedmontese beef from the Mercado. And now you've got yet another awesome item to add it to the mix. Somebody's taking it all home Tuesday, June 30th from our grand prize giveaway at Full Fledged Brewing Company in Council Bluffs. It'll be somebody who is registered in advance. And I can take care of that part of it for you right now if you're 21 years of age or older. And my 10th caller at 712-328-8970. 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It's a must-be-present-to-win sort of deal. Good luck to you. We're back with a check on traffic. 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
0: Pottawatomie County, north of Council Bluffs, I-29 southbound, just before I-680. Just watch for a disabled vehicle there on the right shoulder. In Omaha, we've got traffic stop and go on southbound 75 between Chandler and Fairview. And westbound I-80 is slow between 42nd and 60th Streets. And that's all I got. See something else, please let the Total Traffic Tip Line know. They can be reached at 402-551-CARS. Hi, The River. Who's this?
15: Jeff Chase.
0: Jeff Chase, caller number 10.
9: Fantastic.
0: Got you in the doors for our grand prize giveaway on the Pimp Your Patio package, June 30th, full-fledged brewing in Council Bluffs.
9: That sounds great.
0: Yes, it will be great. You could win some concert tickets, maybe some river gear, or how about that grand prize, the Sonance Mag 6.1 landscape outdoor speaker system installed by the pros from Ground Builders, a mountain of certified Piedmontese beef from the Mercado, and just added to the mix, a customized Yeti cooler from Lake Manawa Apparel. 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One's at Ground Builders in Waterloo and one right here at the River Studios on the campus of IWCC in Council Bluffs. 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That's going to be at the Astro Indoors. And here's their latest, Picking Dragon's Pockets. 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
1: I'd like to welcome our very own Ryan Thomas in the studio handling today's 4 at 4. He's a I guess at a certain point we don't say he's our new sales guy anymore because you've been here since what, December?
2: November.
1: So yeah, you're an old guy now.
2: Sure,
1: you're not a new guy.
2: Yeah, sure.
1: You're still the newest member of our team though, right?
2: I am the newbie, yes.
1: Yes. So anyway, he does sales. And yeah, you know what? If you work for a business or you own a local business here in the metro and you need some help getting the word out on all the fantastic things that you do at your business, guess what? We here at the River can do that for you, and Ryan Thomas is going to be one of the guys that you're going to want to talk to get that all set up, right?
2: You're darn right, Corey.
1: Yeah, and you know, our fundraising efforts continue here at the River, so we would appreciate your business for sure. Now, if they go to 897theriver.com and they click on that little Advertise With Us link at the bottom of the website, does that go to you or do you know who that goes to?
2: I believe it goes to Sophia, and then she just kind of round robins
1: okay.
2: it.
1: It's going to go to the right place. Okay.
2: Yeah.
1: All right, cool. So yeah, you can do that.
2: And I'm known for immediate follow-up. You reach out to me, I give it a few minutes, I'm hollering back.
1: There you go. Ryan Thomas is your man right here, and he's in charge of today's 4-4. Now, what's funny is you emailed me your 4-4, even though your office is two doors down from mine. He did just like everybody else. He went Corey, C-O-R-E-Y, at 897theriver.com. And here's what you said in your email. He said, can you identify the theme? So, I gotta be honest with you. I don't know the theme. You have not revealed the theme to me. Now, I do see two titles here in the 4-4 that have similarities, which we'll get to. But my question for you, Ryan, is this? Are you wanting this to be a mystery theme where listeners have to call up and try and guess, or are you going to just go ahead and tell us the theme right out the gate?
2: I mean, I would love for people to call in and guess, you know.
1: Okay.
2: I don't get to do this very often.
1: Okay. That's people have really been enjoying that lately. They've been enjoying trying to crack the code on the mystery theme. Be ready because Tim is always our first guesser. He calls to guess right after you press play on song number one. So just be ready for that. He actually got it right one time,
2: I know,
1: too.
2: I know, but it's like...
1: Here's the thing, though. Tim can't win, and I'll get to that in a second. He can't win because I do have a prize to offer up, which I'll talk about in a second here. But he cannot win because we have the 30-day rule. He can't win until May 28th. So, Tim, you can call up and guess all you want, but you can't win the prize that I'm giving away today, which is tickets to Coheed and

0: Yeah, we just announced this show this morning. It's going to be happening at the Admiral Theater on September the 27th. These will be winning before we can buy them. They're not even officially available till this Friday, 10 a.m. through etix.com. So is that what you want to do? Is first listener who can call us up and identify your mystery theme, they get the Coheed tickets?
1: I suppose. But one of the songs is kind of specific to why it's the theme, tied into the theme.
0: Uh-huh.
1: So I really want to hear that.
0: I have no idea what you're talking about. How about this? Because this is what we always do. We can open up the phones to try and get people to guess the theme. And obviously, the first person who gets it right gets the tickets. But if we get all the way through the four and we've had no correct guesses, then we'll just do a straight up caller 10 thing to give away tickets. Does that make you feel more comfortable?
1: I guess. I just really want someone to understand why this one song is affiliated with the rest.
0: And which song is that? Is it song number one, song number two, song number three,
1: or
0: song
1: number... I don't want to give you any other information. I want to make this as hard as possible.
0: You're driving me nuts, because I don't even know the answer to this mystery
1: theme.
0: Well, this
1: is the perfect situation for us.
0: Okay.
1: Then.
0: Well, if you have a guess, you got to do it on the phone if you want the Coheed tickets. You cannot guess via email or Facebook or Instagram or anything like that. So the number is 712-328-8970. Without further ado, do you want to go ahead and introduce the first song on today's 404?
1: Yes. Weezer, my favorite Weezer song. Perfect situation.
0: Here it is. It's Ryan's mystery theme 4-4 on 89.7 The River.

0: 89.7 The River back. I am the river from Foo Fighters, putting us in the middle of a mystery theme for from our very own Ryan Thomas, who's here in the studio with us. We kicked it off with Perfect Situation from Weezer. And if you are the first to guess this mystery theme at 712-328-8970, you'll have a pair of winning before you can buy them tickets for Coheed and Cambria. Hi, what's your name?
1: Hi, my name's Brooke.
0: You got a guess on the theme, Brooke?
1: Yes. So I'm going to say Second Chances, maybe?
2: Incorrect.
1: Okay.
0: It's a better guess than I had, which is none at all. I'm still in the dark on this. I have no idea what the theme is.
1: Oh, that's funny. I'm going to keep listening.
0: All right, you do that. Thank you.
2: Good luck.
1: All right, thanks. Bye.
0: Bye. Hi, The River. What's your name? Hi, The River. What's your name?
3: Hi, this is Colleen.
0: Colleen, do you have a guess on the theme?
3: I do. Is it like self-discovery or resilience?
2: That is incorrect.
3: Oh, okay.
0: Nice try, though. Better than what I got.
3: Right. Thank you very much.
0: You're welcome. Thanks for listening. Thanks for calling.
3: Yep.
0: Bye.
3: Yep. Bye.
0: All right. At this stage of the game, we're halfway through it. Ryan, are there any hints you want to give out, or are you just going to keep them guessing?
2: I'll give you something.
0: Okay.
2: That last song that we heard from the Foo Fighters was the eighth song on their eighth album, Sonic Highways. They recorded the album in 8 different recording studios in 8 different cities.
0: You would add numbers to this, wouldn't you?
2: I don't know if that has anything to do with the theme or not.
0: There's no hope for me now. Now that you've introduced numbers to the mix, there's no hope for me. Oh, yeah. I'm out of the game. I'm throwing up my hands. I'm out of the game.
2: You and numbers, no friends.
0: So we had Perfect Situation from Weezer. We had I Am a River from Foo Fighters with all those 8s. And now we go to back to... Well, I'll let you do it.
2: Pretty Reckless. Back to the River.
0: Keep
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0: 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There's blue skies all around.

0: pretty reckless. 3 out of 4 in the can here on this mystery theme four from our very own Ryan Thomas, who's in studio. What's your name?
1: Hey, it's Corey.
0: Corey, what you think?
1: Well, I'm just going off of his clue, okay?
0: Mm-hmm.
1: And just based on the clue alone, my guess is going to be that every Trek you have chosen for today's 4 have a corresponding. So I don't know what number song that is that you played by Weezer, but I bet, you know, whatever number song that is, it's also probably Weezer's number album. So hypothetically, that's the first song. It'd be Weezer's first album. They probably recorded first time in the first studio they went to.
2: No, Corey, you're not even close. Sorry, bud.
0: And I'm actually really glad you're not close. No offense, I want you to win, but I'm glad you're not close, because if that was the answer, that's too hard. But great thinking.
1: Thanks, man.
0: Yeah, thank you.
1: Take it easy, y'all.
0: Hi, the river. What's your name?
3: Hi, this is Abby.
0: Abby, what you think?
3: Do they all have rivers?
0: Yes or no? It's a yes or no question, Ryan. It's a yes or no question.
2: I mean, you're right, but I want to know the last song, why it's tied into the theme.
0: We're not there yet. The last song.
3: Okay. Oh, bummer. Okay.
0: So, what perfect situation from Weezer? What's that have to do with
2: rivers? Rivers.
0: Oh, bummer. Duh. Okay. All right. So. Technically, she's right.
2: I guess she won.
0: Okay.
2: But the last song is kind of the weird one that kind of will throw people off.
0: I guess she won. What's your name again? Abby?
3: It's Abby, yes.
0: Abby, you hang tight. We'll be right with you to get you set up with your winner before you can buy him Coheed and Cambria tickets. The least exciting congratulations, you're a winner, that's ever hit the river airwaves. Ryan, is there anything you want to say about this last song, or do you want me to just play it?
2: I mean, you can just play it, but
0: you sound so
2: I really
0: angry.
2: Want to know if someone can guess why this song is tied into River.
0: Okay, well, do you want to introduce the song?
2: Yes.
0: Okay.
2: From
0: I don't have any extra prizes, by the way. Abby's got the Coheed ticket, so if you get it, it's just...
2: You get my respect, all right?
0: Okay, there you go.
2: From One Hot Minute, the album, Chili Peppers collaborated with Dave Navarro. They pulled him out of the Jane's Addiction crew.
0: I am not embarrassed to say that this is my favorite Red Hot Chili Peppers album.
2: It's a great album.
0: Yeah,
2: last song on the album.
0: Mm-hmm.
2: It's dedicated to somebody. It's called Transcending. And it's by the Red Hot Chili Peppers.
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0: 89.7 The River Transcending Red Hot Chili Peppers wrapping up Ryan Thomas's mystery theme for Abby has solved, I guess, part of the mystery. Hi, what's your name?
1: James.
0: Hey, James. What you got?
1: Is Transcending about River Phoenix?
0: Ah, he's clapping for you.
2: Good job, James. Man. Terrific. Thank you.
0: Would you have gotten it without the little hint there before we played this song?
1: I think so. I think once I heard the Weezer song, then it was about River. I was like, River Phoenix was from California during that time, so, yeah.
0: You know what, James? You know, it turns out that I'm supposed to give away Coheed and Cambria tickets today, tomorrow, Thursday, and Friday. As you just heard, I gave away today's to Abby. But guess what? I'm not going to be here on Friday. I'm taking the day off. So guess what? That leaves me an extra

0: And seven, the river.
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There's Cannons here on Amplified Afternoons. Weather for tonight, clear skies, low of 49. Mostly sunny, 80 tomorrow, and 78 currently in the metro. And this look at weather today has been brought to you by the 8th Annual Shadow Ridge Music Festival, happening Friday, September 11th at Shadow Ridge at 188th and Pacific. 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Here's Muse, Be With You on the River.

0: 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AWOL Nation with Makua. Catch a wave. Amplified Afternoons. It's Corey. Road Rage going soon. 5 o'clock. Get you one from President before we get there. Grab that luggage right now, though. We are boarding for your daily virtual flight, too. We go to Orange City, Florida, where police are searching for two Florida men who broke into a school and stole 100 hot dogs. Actually, they stole more than just 100 hot dogs, but I'd argue that their hot dog heist is perhaps the most exciting portion of their robbery. Or maybe the ice cream. We'll get to that. Yeah, according to police, two Florida men hopped the fence and broke into the high school just after 1 in the morning. Sorry, scratch that. They did not break in. They entered through an unlocked door. Fail! And that was the sound of my sympathy for the high school deflating rapidly. Evidence suggests that after letting themselves in, they messed with some bicycles, then stole $50 worth of lanyards, 100 hot dogs and ice cream valued at approximately $60. If 100 hot dogs with ice cream is only valued at $60, I'd argue that those hot dogs aren't even worth stealing. Look, I get it. I don't expect a high school to stock Nathan's or something, but I don't want your garbage mystery meat roll-ups, not even for free. Oh, and they also stole an Allen wrench set before leaving the property. Pretty good big score, eh? So I guess police are searching for two heavily lanyard Florida men who are probably assembling Walmart furniture and who absolutely have 10 miles of ketchup piled high atop their otherwise unbearable hot dogs.
1: From the treasures of the Keys to the white beaches of the Panhandle, Florida, the place to be.
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0: We do have some accidents out there affecting traffic. One at 144th and Center. One on Ed Creighton Avenue at Park Avenue. One at 126th and 4th. Well, we're stop and go on westbound Dodge between 72nd and 90th and on southbound 75 between Chandler Road and Highway 370. And some slow patches on westbound Dodge, both between 108th Avenue and 129th Street, then further west. Then on eastbound Dodge, we're slow between 168th and 129th Streets. Interstate 80 is slow eastbound between I-680 and 72nd and westbound between 24th and 72nd. That's all I got. See something else? Please let the Total Traffic Tip Line know, 402-551 cars.
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Toledo Mud Hens are in town. 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

0: 89.7 The River, the latest from Atreyu here on Road Rage. It is all for you. We've got a Concert Buddy beer tasting party coming up next week. 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
0: We got a couple accidents out there affecting traffic. One at the intersection of Ed Creighton Avenue and Park Avenue. Also 126th and Fort. Stop and go on westbound Dodge between 72nd and 90th and on southbound 75 between Chandler Road and Highway 370. Some slow patches. One on eastbound Dodge between 180th and 156th streets. And one on westbound Dodge between I-680 and 144th. Interstate 80's got some slow patches as well, including eastbound between Q and 60th and westbound between I-480 and 60th. That's it. See something else, though? Please let the Total Traffic Tip Line know. It can be reached at 402-551-CARS. New rock from President. It's called Destroy Me. Here it is on Road Rage, 89.7 The River.